Advisors have criticised the changes, arguing they'll hurt the economy and productivity. Opposition leader Angus Taylor says advisors have criticised the changes, arguing they'll hurt the economy and productivity. Opposition leader Angus Taylor says the government

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1: 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Blacktown City Festival is back this May. 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
4: Good morning, I'm Nelson Scott. The federal government is promising to work with small business to help navigate proposed tax changes. Labor will impose a minimum 30% tax on discretionary trusts from mid-2028. Businesses are concerned they could face increased stamp duty if they transfer assets out of existing trust arrangements. But Senior Minister Mark Butler says there will be consultation with state governments to help protect industry.
5: There's a couple of years before new trust arrangements kick in, not before 2028, and we'll have to deal with a range of stakeholders, including state and territory governments, about the way in which they levy stamp duty. So we've said that very clearly. We'll engage with states.
4: Two teenage suspects in a mosque shooting in the United States have been found dead in a vehicle with self-inflicted wounds. Three people, including a security guard, were killed in the attack at the Islamic Center. The incident is being treated as a hate crime. The US president says he's holding off a planned military attack on Iran at the request of Gulf states. Donald Trump has taken to social media to say serious negotiations are now taking place and that he has been told a deal will be made that is very acceptable to the US. Updates about when to complete the negotiations are now taking place and that he has been told a deal will be made that is very acceptable to the US. Updates about when to complete

0: Taylor's is selling illicit vodka bottles at a cheaper price than legal products. The spirits were found to contain methanol, which can be fatal in some instances. Dr. Michaela Kowalski from the National Drug and Alcohol Research Centre claims the alcohol black market is growing.
1: Since we did this study, we've actually been to over 200 bottle shops across Victoria, New South Wales and Queensland. And what we've found is that about 30% of the bottle shops we've gone to were actually stocking products that we suspected were illicit.
0: Also making news, two boys and a woman have been found dead in a southwest Sydney home. A 47-year-old man has now been charged with three counts of domestic violence murder. And Colombian singer Shakira has had a $90 million win in court. She's been acquitted in a tax fraud case. Sport. Checking sport, Phil Gould is expressing his concern that Laurie Daly's Blues squad won't cover all positions if players become injured in State of Origin Game 1. But Daly insists centre Tulu Kulua and rookie Casey McLean can play at number 1 if James Tedesco gets injured. And Arsenal have taken a giant stride towards being crowned Premier League champions after grinding out a 1-0 win over relegated Burnley. The result moves the Gunners 5 points clear of Manchester City on the ladder.
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3: Hello, I'm Nelson Scott. Australia has secured another 3 cargoes of jet fuel from China and more fertiliser stock. The federal government maintains it's managing fuel supplies as the Strait of Hormuz remains blocked. The fuel purchase will arrive in Western Australia later this month. Prime Minister Anthony Albanese says our relationship with other countries in the region is bearing fruit.
4: The cargoes from China are a first step, and I thank Premier Lee for the constructive engagement that we've had. Just like the relationships that we've built with Singapore, Brunei, Malaysia, South Korea and Japan.
3: Latest data shows a spike in consumer confidence over the past week, despite concerns over Labor's budget. According to ANZ, confidence rose just over 2 points, but still remains at historic lows since the index started more than 50 years ago. People are hopeful inflation will come down and are feeling more confident about financial and economic conditions. Officials in the United States say 2 teenage suspects in a mosque shooting have now been found dead. 3 people, including a security guard, were killed in the attack at the Islamic Center in San Diego. The incident is being treated as a hate crime. A man will remain behind bars after facing court charge with 3 counts of domestic violence murder. 2 boys, aged 4 and 12, and a 46-year-old woman were found dead inside a Campbelltown home. The 47-year-old made no application for bail. We're being urged to dig deep and give what we can to brighten the lives of children facing significant health battles. All donations this Starlight Day will be tripled until midnight, with the charity hoping to close to $200,000. Starlight Foundation Chief Executive Louise Baxter says it's about letting kids feel like kids, despite what they're going through.
5: So what Starlight does is we step in and we are all about the fun and happiness of childhood, because all children should experience that joy, not just well children. And this changes their health outcomes.
3: Australia's involvement in World War II is being commemorated in a new 3-coin set from the Royal Australian Mint. The 20-cent pieces reflect the courage and evolving roles of Australia, commemorated in a new 3-coin set from the Royal Australian Mint. The 20-cent pieces reflect the courage and evolving roles of Australians during 1941.

0: The Raiders youngster has been rewarded for his form with a debut call-up under coach Laurie Daly. The series opener is at Sydney's Accor Stadium next Wednesday. And with 500 days to go until the Men's Rugby World Cup 2027 kicks off in Australia, the ticket application phase opens this afternoon. That's the latest. I'm Nelson Scott.
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2: Hello, I'm Chris McCarthy. The Prime Minister says he's not worried by a campaign criticising Labor's tax reforms outlined in the budget. Small businesses have taken to social media to protest the government's decision to rein in capital gains, negative gearing and trusts. They argue the changes will stifle investment and hurt the economy. Anthony Albanese has rejected the claims but thanked businesses for using nice photos of him in their memes.
3: I think some of them are very flattering and I thank them for picking very nice photos of me. Our policies are very clear. When it comes to capital gains tax, what we are simply doing is returning the system to what was there before 1999.
2: Australia has secured another three shipments of jet fuel from China, totaling about 100 million litres. The fuel is expected to arrive in Western Australia later this month or early June. The federal government has also helped secure another 38,500 tonnes of fertiliser from Brunei. Three men have been killed in a shooting at a mosque in the US city of San Diego in an attack authorities are treating as a hate crime. The bodies of the two teenagers believed to be responsible for the attacks were found in a vehicle near the mosque. The US president says he has been briefed on what occurred. San Diego Police Chief Scott Wiles says a thorough investigation will look into what motivated the attack.
4: We got a lot of work to do to try to figure out what led up to this and exactly what actions took place.
2: A man charged with three counts of domestic violence murder in Sydney's southwest will remain behind bars after his case was mentioned in court. Two boys and a woman were found dead inside a home in Campbelltown in what police have described as a particularly violent scene. The 47-year-old accused made no application for bail and was formally refused. His lawyer, Jawad Hussain, says it is a distressing set of circumstances.
5: It's obviously a tragic set of circumstances to the victim, the community and the family of the victims, and he's pretty distraught at the moment.
2: Israeli forces are believed to have detained 11 Australians who are on board a Gaza-bound flotilla. The Department of Foreign Affairs says it's urgently seeking confirmation of the group's welfare. Dozens of ships are understood to have been intercepted off the coast of Cyprus by Israel. Also making news, Colombian singer Shakira has been acquitted in a tax fraud case with the Spanish government ordered to repay her 55 million euros. Checking sport, Billy Slater has opened up on the emotional phone call to inform Tom Flegler of his Maroons State of Origin selection. Flegler's career has hung in the balance for the past two seasons after suffering a serious shoulder injury. Asked his Maroons State of Origin selection. Flegler's career has hung in the balance for the past two seasons after suffering a serious shoulder injury.

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2: Good afternoon, I'm Chris McCarthy. Opposition leader Angus Taylor says he's overdue for a catch-up with One Nation leader Pauline Hanson. Mr Taylor says he's happy to work with every party in the parliament to overturn Labor's tax changes. Some coalition supporters are urging the party to work with One Nation in the lead-up to the next election. Mr Taylor says he's fighting to make sure changes to capital gains, negative gearing and family trusts don't pass.
3: We catch up regularly through the parties on legislation coming through the parliament. The most important one is these taxes coming through. We want to axe these toxic taxes and we want to work with every political party, including One Nation, to do it.
2: China will send 600,000 barrels of jet fuel to Australia following negotiations with the Albanese government. The shipment will give Australia another 100 million litres of fuel on top of existing purchases. A further 38,500 tonnes of fertiliser has also been secured from Brunei. A Sydney man accused of murdering his wife and children was the full-time carer of his two sons who had developmental issues. The boys, aged 5 and 12, and their mother were found dead at their Campbelltown home last night. The 47-year-old father has been charged and will remain behind bars after being formally refused bail. Victoria's Attorney General won't rule out expanding liquor licence inspectors after revelations bootleg alcohol is being sold in stores across Melbourne. Dangerous chemicals and plastics have been detected in the illicit products, with some containing more than 10 times the legal limit of methanol. Sonia Kilkenny says Victoria Police is working with its federal counterparts, but expanding the powers of local authorities isn't necessary just yet.
4: That is something that could be considered, but I think at the moment what's really important is we need to ensure that people are reporting this as soon as they become aware of it, so we understand the scale of it.
2: We're being urged to dig deep and give what we can to brighten the lives of children facing significant health battles. All donations this Starlight Day will be tripled until midnight, with the charity hoping to raise close to $200,000. Starlight Foundation Chief Executive Louise Baxter says it's about letting kids feel like kids despite what they're going through.
5: So what Starlight does is we step in and we are all about the fun and happiness of childhood, because all children should experience that joy, not just well children.
2: And iconic Star Wars and Powerpuff Girls voice actor Tom Kane has died, aged 64. Checking sport, Victor the Inflictor Radley is vowing to maintain the rage in his State of Origin debut for the Blues. The Roosters Premiership winner has frequently earned the attention of referees. Radley says he won't be changing a thing next Wednesday night. Sea Eagles winger Lehi Hopewate has accepted a one-match suspension and will miss this weekend's clash with the Titans. And India is due to host the season opener of the Big Bash League. Chennai will reportedly host the match in December. That's the very latest. I'm Chris McCarthy.
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5: Good afternoon, I'm Chris McCarthy. Federal Treasurer Jim Chalmers has taken a swipe at a series of social media posts mocking his latest budget. Small business owners claim the government's changes to capital gains tax will hurt their operations and stifle investment. They claim the CGT reforms will essentially slug businesses with a 47% tax. Dr. Chalmers says that's not right.
6: We're not changing the 47% marginal rate that's being referred to in those memes. What we are changing is the way that the capital gains tax discount is calculated. There'll still be a discount, but it will be calculated according to inflation.
5: The New South Wales Premier has described an alleged domestic violence murder at a family home in Sydney's West as a disturbing and shocking crime. A 47-year-old man has been charged with murdering his wife and two children at the family's Campbelltown home. It's understood the accused was the full-time carer of his sons who had learning difficulties. Chris Minn says it's a painful reminder of how much work still needs to be done to reduce DV-related crimes.
7: Police and domestic violence prevention centres have been putting enormous amount of resources and money, and we were starting to see glimmers of progress, but then an event like this happens and it reminds you that there are violent people out there that need to be confronted.
5: The Bureau of Meteorology executive who led the agency during its heavily criticised multi-million dollar website redesign has resigned. Dr. Peter Stone, who was acting as the Bureau's chief executive at the time of the rollout, is expected to leave the agency at the beginning of next year. The association representing GPs is warning the AI revolution brings a risk of fragmented healthcare and deepening inequities. The Royal Australian College of GPs says the technology can support decision-making and streamline care, but President Michael Wright says it can't replace the empathy, clinical judgment and contextual understanding a doctor provides.
8: What we see at the moment is, you know, we've got more technology and you can access information and advice in multiple ways, but at the core of it, you've really got to have someone who you can trust. And there's no better way to get good health outcomes by having a GP who knows you and your history.
5: Also making news, China will send 600,000 barrels of jet fuel to Australia following negotiations with the federal government. And Tom Kane, the famed voice actor behind iconic Star Wars and Powerpuff Girls characters, has died at the age of 64. Checking sport, debutante halfback Sam Walker won't let the pressure get to him in next week's State of Origin series opener. The Ipswich junior is drawing comparisons to Maroons great Alfie Langer. Walker says he's humbled by the commentary but wants to develop his own game. West Tigers centre Patrick Herbert has accepted a two-match ban for a head slam on Manly rival Lehi Hopewate, and the San Antonio Spurs have taken game one of the NBA Western Conference semi-final series after defeating Oklahoma City Thunder in double overtime. That's the latest. I'm Chris McCarthy.
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6: Good afternoon, I'm Chris McCarthy. The opposition says it would repeal a suite of tax reforms the Albanese government has announced in its budget. Labor is facing a swathe of criticism from small business owners and families who use capital gains, trusts and negative gearing deductions. Tax concessions associated with all three measures will be reined in. Liberal leader Angus Taylor argues the changes could damage investment, stifle economic growth and hurt productivity.
7: And yet this government doesn't get it. And then they come hand down a budget which on their own numbers is imposing new toxic taxes which are going to make the situation worse, are going to reduce the housing supply. Now, we've got to get rid of those toxic taxes.
6: Latest data shows a spike in consumer confidence over the past week despite concerns over Labor's budget. According to ANZ, confidence rose just over 2 points but still remains at historic lows since the index started more than 50 years ago. People are hopeful inflation will come down and are feeling more confident about financial and economic conditions. A Sydney father accused of killing his wife and two sons in the city's southwest was the full-time carer of the children who had learning difficulties. Jefferson Shaw reports.
8: A woman and two children were found dead at a Campbelltown home last night in what's been described as a particularly violent crime scene. It's understood the children are believed to have had developmental issues and that their father took care of them full-time while his wife worked. The 47-year-old man is charged with 3 counts of domestic violence murder. And his matter went before the court today. His lawyer did not apply for bail and it was formally refused. Jefferson Shaw, Sydney.
6: A study has found contaminated alcohol is being sold at some bottle shops and licensed venues. The investigation found some Melbourne retailers selling illicit vodka bottles at cheaper prices than legal products. National Drug and Alcohol Research Centre spokesperson Dr. Michaela Kowalski says the alcohol black market is growing.
9: Since we did this study, we've actually been to over 200 bottle shops across Victoria, New South Wales and Queensland. And what we've found is that about 30% of the bottle shops we've gone to were actually stocking products that we suspected were illicit.
6: Also making news, Red Cross Lifeblood has issued a plea for donations as blood stocks around the country dwindle, and a new poll has found just a quarter of Australian mothers believe the childcare system is currently working well. Checking sport, Cowboys winger Braden Burns has inked a 2-year extension through to the end of the 2028 season. Aussie basketball legend Joe Inglis has signed a 2-year deal with NBL side Melbourne United after 12 years in the NBA. The 38-year-old was a part of the Minnesota Timberwolves team that was eliminated from the playoffs. And Pat Cummins has starred for the Sunrisers in the IPL, taking 3-for-28 in a 5-wicket win over the Super Kings to book the team's playoffs berth. That's the latest. I'm Chris McCarthy.
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14: 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Just after four, school zones have been switched off. Bit of the wet stuff around today. It still looks fairly dark. Down, you know, in the southern regions of Western Sydney. Whether or not we're going to get any more rain out of that, I think we'll wait and see. Tomorrow, for the 20th of May, we're looking for around 20 degrees. Not too bad, not much of the wet stuff. There may be a little bit of drizzle here and there, but nothing substantial. Happening on the roads, look, it's fairly slow around Parramatta on the M4. The M7's looking pretty darn good. The M5's a little bit stop-start around Revesby, heading into Kashua. No accidents at this stage. Margaret Ehrlich, for your drive home with Lyndon on SWR 99.9, the difference is the music. Accidents at this stage. Margaret Ehrlich, for your drive home with Lyndon on SWR 99.9, the difference is the music.

0: Thanks, Joy, for your drive home with Lyndon on Swire 99.9. The difference is the music. Albo has come out and broken his silence on a wave of viral AI-generated memes of him made in the wake of last week's federal budget. Now, the Prime Minister has featured in a series of AI-generated images, some of which I've had a serious giggle with. Now, they're from business owners and tech entrepreneurs who have sought to, you know, to pretty much mock him for the changes the government's made to the capital gains tax. Now, speaking today in Perth, Albo came out and said he was actually quite pleased to see his images presented in a favourable way. He also went on to say he found quite a few of them quite flattering, and he was very thankful for picking very nice photos of him whilst taking the mickey out of him. Now, look, owners of startup companies and tech entrepreneurs began creating the memes after the federal government announced the 50% CGT discount would end and instead be replaced by a minimum 30% tax rate. Now, look, this has caused a hell of a lot of concern amongst business owners that would, you know, potentially be forced to pay 47% tax if they sell their company. Personally, I don't think it's very fair. I've got family in WA in up in absolute arms over it, along with a lot of other, you know, business owners around Australia. Just around the corner, Bad English for your drive home with Lyndon on Swire 99.9, Sydney's West.
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0: 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For your drive home with Lyndon on Smart 99.9, the difference is the music. 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Well, how about the Seven Hills RSL? They've got a massive indoor kids play area to keep the little ones busy, and even better, children eat free between Monday and Friday. But there's more. 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Sincerest thanks goes out to Seven Hills RSL for sponsoring SWAR's humongous raffle. It's only happening in the month of May. As of today, you literally have about another 10, 12 days left to be in it to win it. There's some fantastic prizes up for grabs. 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
5: Good afternoon, I'm Chris McCarthy. The opposition says it would repeal a suite of tax reforms the Albanese government has announced in its budget. Labor is facing a swathe of criticism from small business owners and families who use capital gains, trusts and negative gearing deductions. Tax concessions associated with all three measures will be reined in. Liberal leader Angus Taylor argues the changes could damage investment, stifle economic growth and hurt productivity.
6: And yet this government doesn't get it. And then they come hand down a budget which on their own numbers is imposing new toxic taxes which are going to make the situation worse, are going to reduce the housing supply. Now, we've got to get rid of those toxic taxes.
5: Latest data shows a spike in consumer confidence over the past week despite concerns over Labor's budget. According to ANZ, confidence rose just over 2 points but still remains at historic lows since the index started more than 50 years ago. People are hopeful inflation will come down and are feeling more confident about financial and economic conditions. A Sydney father accused of killing his wife and two sons in the city's southwest was the full-time carer of the children who had learning difficulties. Jefferson Shaw reports.
7: A woman and two children were found dead at a Campbelltown home last night in what's been described as a particularly violent crime scene. It's understood the children are believed to have had developmental issues and that their father took care of them full-time while his wife worked. The 47-year-old man is charged with 3 counts of domestic violence murder. And his matter went before the court today. His lawyer did not apply for bail and it was formally refused. Jefferson Shaw, Sydney.
5: A study has found contaminated alcohol is being sold at some bottle shops and licensed venues. The investigation found some Melbourne retailers selling illicit vodka bottles at cheaper prices than legal products. National Drug and Alcohol Research Centre spokesperson Dr. Michaela Kowalski says the alcohol black market is growing.
8: Since we did this study, we've actually been to over 200 bottle shops across Victoria, New South Wales and Queensland. And what we've found is that about 30% of the bottle shops we've gone to were actually stocking products that we suspected were illicit.
5: Also making news, Red Cross Lifeblood has issued a plea for donations as blood stocks around the country dwindle, and a new poll has found just a quarter of Australian mothers believe the childcare system is currently working well. Checking sport, Cowboys winger Braden Burns has inked a 2-year extension through to the end of the 2028 season. Aussie basketball legend Joe Inglis has signed a 2-year deal with NBL side Melbourne United after 12 years in the NBA. The 38-year-old was a part of the Minnesota Timberwolves team that was eliminated from the playoffs. And Pat Cummins has starred for the Sunrisers in the IPL, taking 3-for-28 in a 5-wicket win over the Super Kings to book the team's playoffs berth. That's the latest. I'm Chris McCarthy.
1: 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Here's what's on.
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0: Googling Heidi for your drive home with Lyndon on Swan 89.9. The difference is the music. You know, I thought The Lord of the Rings and The Hobbits was a completely made-up story, but apparently it's not. An early human species was dubbed hobbits for their tiny size, and apparently they vanished from the world about 50,000 years ago. Now, researchers from the University of Wollongong joined an international team of scientists to investigate the disappearance of these little hobbit things. And they're relying all their research, well, they've based all their research on fossil records. Now, evidence of the hobbits was first discovered back in 2003 in Indonesia, where they found these little, you know, human-like hobbit things in a cave, and apparently they'd been there around 140,000 years. Now, scientists have established what drove the hobbits to finally abandon their hole in the ground, and it all came down to a drought lasting thousands of years. They just couldn't survive. But how interesting. I literally only thought that it was just a make-up story with Lord of the Rings. You learn something every day, don't you? Just around the corner, Lady Gaga for your drive home with Lyndon on Swan 89.9, Sydney's West. You love.
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3: Hello, I'm Sarah Widdersane. Work has begun to extend the life of six Collins-class submarines, keeping the ageing fleet in operation for another decade. The $11 billion program will see the vessels get new motors, diesel engines and generators. The subs will fill a capability gap while nuclear-powered submarines are built as part of the AUKUS deal. In a speech to the Lowy Institute, Defence Minister Richard Marles says it's the right thing to do.
4: We will prioritise sustainment and accelerate upgrades for the fleet's youngest submarines. The program will reduce engineering risk by sustaining existing systems where appropriate while continuing to upgrade critical capabilities, including weapons and combat systems.
3: The Albanese government has shrugged off a campaign criticising their tax changes in the federal budget. Small businesses have taken to social media to protest at the government's decision to rein in capital gains, negative gearing and trusts. The Prime Minister and Treasurer have both rejected claims the overhaul would stifle investment. A retired doctor has been charged, accused of sexually assaulting multiple women over a 15-year period in Brisbane South. Georgina Winter reports.
5: Police allege the now 74-year-old sexually assaulted 15 women between the early 2000s to 2015. The victims were aged in their late teens to 40s at the time of the alleged offences, which took place while the man was practising at a private health centre in Tarragindi. The male has been charged with 148 offences, including 94 counts of rape and 54 counts of sexual assault. He's expected to appear in Brisbane Magistrates Court on June 23 counts of rape and 54 counts of sexual assault. He's expected to appear in Brisbane Magistrates Court on June 23.

0: levels.
1: Our concerns are heightened this year following a really long and intense 2025 winter and warnings of new influenza strains that are circulating.
0: Checking sport, a boost for the battling Bulldog star winger Jacob Carraz has been named to make his return from a knee injury. He'll take on the Storm on Friday night. The Dogs looking to avoid a sixth straight loss. Legendary Manchester City manager Pep Guardiola will reportedly step down following his side's final Premier League game this weekend after a decade at the helm. And the Spurs have won Game 1 of the NBA's Western Conference Final over the Thunder, 122-115. That's the latest. I'm Sarah Widdowson.
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10: 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This week is National Volunteer Week. Now, I've been a volunteer at SWR for just over 6 years and I have had a glorious journey. I've always enjoyed, since I was a kid, staying across what's happening locally, nationally and around the world. Look, I'm kind of not a fan of, you know, the mundane news that they just keep, you know, deaths, murders, rapes, drugs, etc., etc. I just like the outside of the box, quirky type stuff. And to have the opportunity to be able to stay on top of all of that with what's happening, you know, around the globe is an absolute pleasure. Now, on average, I probably broadcast 10 to 15 hours or I give back to the community 10 to 15 hours per week. Now, when people come knocking at my door asking for money, I'm okay with saying no because I find giving my time far more valuable compared to giving dollars. Plus, it gives me the chance to be able to connect with the community, immerse myself with community-minded people, give back in a meaningful way. And, you know, like I started as a journalist in radio back in the day and I had many opportunities as soon as I got out of school to get into commercial radio. So I just feel that I need to repay how grateful I am to be able to be in something that I just absolutely love doing. Come on, let's get into the tunes with Mark Morrison. 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

0: Elton John for your drive home with Lyndon on Swan Radio 9.9. The difference is the music. I came across this really cool article that came out a couple of years back, and it's all about a photo of mice squabbling over crumbs, and it went and won the Wildlife Photography People's Choice Award. Now, a pair of mice, they're scrambling for crumbs under the fluoro, you know, the fluoro lights of the London Underground. And as I said, took out a massive award. It was one of those split-second shots that captured the rodents in silhouette undertaking epic combat on a station platform. I actually went to the photo, scrolled in, and it's like they're full-on punching on with each other. Now, the image, along with a handful of highly commended snaps, highlights clearly the tensions and the, you know, similarities between humans and wildlife. Now, the photographer came out and said, I hope it shows people that the unexpected drama found in the most familiar of urban environments is real. If you get a chance to check it out, it is absolutely classic, and it's literally just that one in a million shots. Just around the corner, live for your drive home with Lyndon on Swan 89.9, Sydney's West.
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0: Robin Schulz for your drive home with Lyndon on Swan 99.9. The difference is the music. Big thanks goes out to station sponsor Workers Blacktown. Now, they're one of our major supporters of Swa's humongous raffle that's happening in the month of May. You've only got up to the end of May to grab some pretty hot raffle tickets. 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Now, Blacktown Workers, or Workers Blacktown, they're behind an incredible holiday voucher as part of this raffle. 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
4: Hello, I'm Sarah Widdersain. Work has begun to extend the life of six Collins-class submarines, keeping the ageing fleet in operation for another decade. The $11 billion program will see the vessels get new motors, diesel engines and generators. The subs will fill a capability gap while nuclear-powered submarines are built as part of the AUKUS deal. In a speech to the Lowy Institute, Defence Minister Richard Marles says it's the right thing to do.
5: We will prioritise sustainment and accelerate upgrades for the fleet's youngest submarines. The program will reduce engineering risk by sustaining existing systems where appropriate, while continuing to upgrade critical capabilities, including weapons and combat systems.
4: The Albanese government has shrugged off a campaign criticising their tax changes in the federal budget. Small businesses have taken to social media to protest at the government's decision to rein in capital gains, negative gearing and trusts. The Prime Minister and Treasurer have both rejected claims the overhaul would stifle investment. A retired doctor has been charged, accused of sexually assaulting multiple women over a 15-year period in Brisbane South. Georgina Winter reports.
6: Police allege the now 74-year-old sexually assaulted 15 women between the early 2000s to 2015. The victims were aged in their late teens to 40s at the time of the alleged offences, which took place while the man was practising at a private health centre in Tarragindi. The male has been charged with 148 offences, including 94 counts of rape and 54 counts of sexual assault. He's expected to appear in Brisbane Magistrates Court on June 23.
4: A Southwest Sydney man has been remanded in custody following the alleged murder of his wife and two children. It's understood the 47-year-old was the full-time carer of his two sons who had learning difficulties. Police found the bodies of two boys aged 5 and 12 and a 46-year-old woman inside a Campbelltown home. And Red Cross Lifeblood is calling for more Australians to donate blood as supply levels dwindle. The organisation says it needs A and O blood type donations, with stocks at risk of falling to critical levels.
7: Our concerns are heightened this year following a really long and intense 2025 winter and warnings of new influenza strains that are circulating.
4: Checking sport, a boost for the battling Bulldog star winger Jacob Carraz has been named to make his return from a knee injury. He'll take on the Storm on Friday night. The Dogs looking to avoid a sixth straight loss. Legendary Manchester City manager Pep Guardiola will reportedly step down following his side's final Premier League game this weekend after a decade at the helm. And the Spurs have won Game 1 of the NBA's Western Conference Final over the Thunder, 122-115. That's the latest. I'm Sarah Widdersane.
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0: Lenny Kravitz. For your drive home with Lyndon on Swan 99.9, the difference is the music. I saw a story coming out of the UK with people saying with the current fuel crisis and the inflation and, you know, cost of living, that pubs and other establishments should start displaying the prices of beer outside of the hotel. So you know how we drive past our petrol stations and they display the price of fuel? Well, pubs are starting to do it in the UK in the traditional format of what a petrol station would do, which I thought was quite hilarious. Look, coming up tonight after the Drive Show, we'll be grooving through the decades with our dear friend Mullama. On the mic with Mike from 8 and Conversations That Matter from 9. Now, Fifey, he'll be back in the hot seat 6 a.m. tomorrow. Now, I'm a little bit scared because he's promised to serenade my birthday tomorrow with his dad jokes. Oh, is it going to be a double eye roll, a triple eye roll? I still feel so sorry for his children. So stay tuned. I'm sure it's going to be really quite entertaining. So on the eve of my birthday, and yes, I am born on the same day as good old Sher. It's my only claim to fame. My dad has just rung me and wished me a very happy birthday because he'll be playing golf tomorrow. So I was a little bit bold and I said to him, righto, so my birthday present from him will be a hole-in-one. And he goes, oh, Lyndon, if I got that, I'd just be calling everyone on the golf course. I wouldn't get past the, you know, the hole that I did the hole-in-one. So I'll update you tomorrow if my birthday present comes true from good old dad on the west coast down there in Cottesloe in Perth. Have yourself a wonderful evening. As I mentioned at the beginning of the show, tomorrow being the 20th of May is also going to be roughly around 20 degrees in the paddocks of Western Sydney. Just around the corner, Jason Derulo for your drive home with Lyndon on Swan 99.9, Sydney's West.
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Annie Lennox and the Eurythmics, Would I Lie to You? It's nice to have you aboard on this rather bleak Tuesday evening. I'm Malama Sarianos. Take it nice and easy on our road. Stick around. I've got some great songs for you this hour. And this one is no exception, from Dozier on Grooving Through the Decade.

9.9 Sydney's West. Nice to have you aboard tonight. Happy National Volunteer Week. A huge shout out to the amazing volunteers in our communities and our sector here in Community Radio. Where would we be without our volley legends? 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

0: Bonsoir, 99.9. That's Shaboozy, Blink Twice. Black Box, Right on Time, and Tina Turner with Jimmy Barnes to all the national volunteers on this Volunteers Week. You are simply the best. Hey, it's a wet night, in case you didn't know. Tomorrow and Thursday, it's going to be sunny, and I'll be washing the clothes. I guess you will be too. Cloudy on Friday and more rain Saturday. Currently, it's 16 degrees on SWA 99.9.
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99.9, Simple Minds from 1985. After repeated attempts to break through in America, that song finally went to number one. Don't You Forget About Me. And it was also used in the movie The Breakfast Club. Before that, Birds of Tokyo, and first up in that set, Moby, Why Does My Heart Feel So Bad? As the great music continues, this is The Black Sorrows, Chained to the Wheel, and you're listening to Swan 99.9, where the difference is the music.

Thank you so much for your company tonight. You've been listening to Grooving Through the Decades with Malama, and I'll be back next Tuesday night from 6. In the meantime, stay with us. We have some great shows to entertain you tonight right here on Swa 99.9.

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8: 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On tonight's show, we're talking about disability sports. But first, we're going to do a quick song, and this song is Adore by Amy Shark.

0: On the Mark with Mikey on your Tuesday night here at SWAT 99.9 FM, Sydney's West. 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

1.3 people, one in 3 million people, this number only increases with the population gets older, lives longer, and becomes more diverse. Now, this is fantastic, and it's also really, really handy because disability sports is a really fantastic thing, and I think being able to obviously have a disability sport that can really thrive and benefit people with disabilities is great. And I think disability sports, Sports New South Wales are fantastic, and they have a lot of different resources that you can use if you are somebody who's looking for to get their kid or their child into a sport in New South Wales. They have a lot of connections, a lot of resources, so it's really fantastic. And the inclusion, the whole idea of having the inclusion and having inclusion, within disability sports is really fantastic. And I think, it's really tricky to get people into sports that don't know much about the sports either. So, they also work with Disability Sports Australia as well. So they also have a partnership with them, which is also another organisation I'm going to talk about. But they have a bunch of different things you can do, videos and stuff like that, for you to train at home and things like that to get, to get better, and for different disabilities and things like that as well. So yeah, really, really beneficial thing. And I'll put a link on Facebook, on my Facebook and Instagram, on the Mic with Mike tonight, and yeah, you can look it all up for yourself and have a read. It's really, really important to make sure you understand all the different aspects of that, and also contact them if you'd like to get more information about disability sports, because it's very beneficial if you are somebody with a child who has a disability, to be able to, hopefully be able to make their life better, and yeah, pretty much just make their life a much better place than what it is now, and it can help them and probably can improve their life as well, definitely. We're now going to go to a song, and this song is Lush Life here on Swa 99.9 FM, Sydney's West.

On the Mark with Mike here on your Tuesday night here at SWAT 99.9 FM, Sydney's West. So on tonight's show, we're talking about disability sports. And a fantastic company or non-for-profit organisation. There's a lot of great work is Disability Sports Australia. And Disability Sports Australia is a nationally charity dedicated to increasing grassroots sports participants for people with disabilities. We are an Australian commissioned, recognised national sports organisation with people founded with disabilities and members of the Paralympics Australia. Now, they do some really fantastic work, and I think it's a really important to a business like this or an organisation like this is extremely important to people with disabilities, but not only people with disabilities, people who don't know or understand anything about disability sports and who want to get into disability sports that don't necessarily know what disability sports they want to go into. So yeah, really, really important and a really critical thing, and I think it's really cool to see that to see sports going through this, and hopefully people that do this can do these kind of go through the kind of organizations can work their way to find out what they really want to do, and you know, do well at it. And they also do a lot of work with Disability Advisory Committee and the Blacktown Disability Sports Centre, which I'm going to talk about later in tonight's show, because I think it's very, very, very important as well. But they do quite a few different things within the organisation. They do one which is called Ability Unleashed, connecting people with disabilities in sport in their local community. And that's fantastic for people who want to, you know, do any sport or want to try a couple of sports before they want to commit to it. Yeah, it's really important. I think the disability sports is such a unique thing because not many people know about it. Like, not many people... Obviously, Paralympics is a thing, and obviously people know about that, but, like, as far as having a disability sport and knowing what disability sports are out there, like, most people don't know that, and or don't know what sports are out there for people with disabilities, so it's really, really important. Disability Sports Australia is, yeah, very, very important, and I'm going to put a link on my Facebook page on the Mic with Mike at the end of tonight's show as well, so you can look them up. But now we're going to another quick song, and this song is Raw by Katy Perry.

On the Mark with Mikey on your Tuesday night here at SWA 99.9 FM, Sydney's West. Now, the Blacktown Disability Sports Centre, which was built, I think it was not even 12 months ago, is a multi-court facility, a two-court facility out at the Blacktown International Sports Park here out here in West Sydney. And fantastic, fantastic organisation, fantastic facilities. And I think it really is really fantastic. It's also part of the Blacktown Lodge and Blacktown Exercise, Sports and Technology Hub. So if you are somebody who has disability, who, you know, wants to get into some really good disability sports even, or anything like that, yeah, it's a great organisation. And I think, you know, it's fantastic that they have multi-courts facilities, and you can change them up and you can change them however you want, really. As far as I know, you can make them to, you know, for different stuff, for different sports, depending on the sport you want to do and what sport they're playing at the time. But it's just fantastic. Like, obviously, there's not many disability places, sports facilities like this out here in Western Sydney, and I know that we don't have many facilities out here in general for that kind of thing. And I'm not even, like, in Sydney, I don't know how many places there are like that. So it was really fantastic when it was built. And I think it's also just great because, you know, who doesn't want to commit, who doesn't want to come and see a disability sport out there? Like, who wants to come and see a disability sport? And they do a lot of different things. They're going to do, I think, a lot of wheelchair sports and things like that as well out there. So, yeah, fantastic for Blacktown, and very fantastic for the people of Blacktown, and also fantastic for Sydney, because then it gives them another place to call home. And, you know, you have to do wheelchair rugby, wheelchair basketball, and things like that. Sports that actually, are generally really good sports and really get people into sports a lot sooner, a lot quicker, and can basically have all abilities can go and do that. So, yeah, it's fantastic. A big, big shout out to obviously the council. Blacktown Council have done a lot of work with that. So, yeah, big, big ups to the council, because Blacktown Council have put in their work, and it's fantastic. And the Blacktown International Sports Park is becoming a fantastic place for people who are sporting, and it's always been a fantastic facility, but it's getting even better now since they've changed a few things and they've upgraded a few facilities and things like that. So, yeah. But now we're going to have a quick song, and this song is Ease On Me by Adele.

On the Mark with Mike here on your Tuesday night here at SWA 99.9 FM, Sydney's West. On tonight's show, we're talking about different disability sports. Another great sport that's great for people with disabilities is 10-pin bowling. And 10-pin bowling has been a fantastic sport, and not even for most people, for me, like, I've been really lucky to 10-pin bowl for the last 7 years, competing at a relatively high level and at different stages, and it's fantastic to, you know, see the progression of people. And I know people in wheelchairs, people who are blind, people who have all sorts of different disabilities, bowl and do well at it. And it's a fantastic organization to, it's a fantastic sport to get into. And it's 10pin.org.au is, or 10pin Australia is what, all the 10pin bowling comes under these days. And, 10pin.org.au, if you want to look it up, is fantastic for information about 10-pin bowling. And we have our national championships, I think it's in 2 weeks, I believe. I'm unfortunately not going this year, but I've missed the last 2 years, unfortunately. But it'll be a fantastic, I'll be up in Queensland, so that'll be a fantastic sport. That'll be a fantastic day again, and 2 weeks of bowling. And it'll be fantastic up there at the, in Queensland. And I'm looking forward to seeing some results and seeing some of the New South Wales can hopefully move up a little bit. And we have our state teams that compete at the end of, I think it's towards the end of the competition. So, so New South Wales will be up there again and, doing their thing. But, it's a great sport, and I think anyone can do it as long as you have a little bit of patience and you have the will to learn and you want to learn, then you can really go there and make sure that you can really go places if you want to go and commit to it. So make sure you do check out. I will put a link on Facebook and Instagram, on Facebook, on the Mark with Mike, with 10-pin Bowling Australia's website, so you can go check that out for yourself as well. But now we're going to have a quick song, and this song is Let Me Drink by Guy Sebastian.

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1: On the Mark with Mike. That's in the show for tonight, but I'll be back next week, 8 to 9 p.m. Until then, make sure you stick around for that show. I think it's called Conversations That Matter, I believe. Until next week, bye for now.

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7: Welcome to Conversations That Matter. Here, I'm your host, Matthew, and this is where we talk about mental health and grief. Tonight on Conversations That Matter, I'll be talking about my weekend that just passed, where my wife, Sammy, and I, we were at the Blacktown Medieval Fair part with our group, which saw a play, which is theatrical fencing and stage combat. We were there for the 2 days and it was great. I'll be talking about why it's great to, mental health benefits, as well as just getting out there in the community, or even doing being part of a community group where it's your niche or your favourite hobby, how it can help your confidence as well as your mental health as well. Just a reminder, anything that I speak about tonight here on SWA 99.9 Sydney's West and Conversations That Matter with your host Matthew, or all my own thoughts, opinions and experience with anything that I speak about tonight here on SWA 99.9 Sydney's West and Conversations That Matter with your host Matthew. A great organisation you can reach out to in a time of crisis is Lifeline Australia. You can reach out via the 24/7 crisis support line, which is 13 11 14. That's 13 11 14. If your life is in danger, do call 000. If your life is in danger, do call 000. We're going to add to some music here, then we'll, when we come back from this song, we'll get into the Blacktown Medieval Fair from a different side, because I've been to the Blacktown Medieval Fair previously as a spectator, so it was interesting perspective to be on the as a reenactor. So we're gonna get into a song by Kingfisher here, Killer. 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
1: You're listening to Conversations That Matter here with your host Matthew, and that there was Killer by Kingfisher. Tonight on Conversations That Matter, I'm talking about my wife Sammy and I's weekend as we were at the Blacktown Medieval Fair, as we were reenactors with the group Swordplay of theatrical fencing and stage combat. And just as well, SWA have got an amazing raffle, up to $10,000 worth of prizes. Tickets are only $5 per ticket. 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As I mentioned, I was my wife and Sammy and I were at the Blacktown Medieval Fair, and it was a bit different because last year I was a spectator. It got washed out, postponed, and then cancelled. But the year before that, my wife and I, we were both spectators. So it was our first time being as reenactors, and that was with the group that we are a part of, and that's Swordplay. And it was great meeting people, mean people when it was their first time. We had like an apple stabbing, and we also had a workshop with our instructors, and that was great, you know, to get people. Some people were coming from near and far for the Blacktown Medieval Fair, and it was great to hear. I heard some people from Bondi, some people either from Penrith or either Blue Mountains. It was just great to hear, or even some people had travelled far just to come to the Blacktown Medieval Fair, and it was amazing to hear and as well, and meet people and get to spread the amazing the group of Swordplay, and you know, hopefully get more people interested, that's for sure. And but it was just great to meet people. I got to see some friends and family over the weekend as well. On the Saturday, I saw my parents, and Sammy and I saw our friends, Anthony and Angel, and then on the Sunday, my sister and her husband, so my sister Lauren and her husband Sam came with their baby Emmy, and that was great to see Emmy. But unfortunately, Emmy couldn't handle the whole day, but it was great that my sister Sam and Emmy were able to see Sammy perform before they had to go home. But yeah, it was great to have them there, as well as my in-laws, Kathy and Greg, and Sammy's nan pop, Barry and Jenny, were there as well, and her auntie Anna, who got to participate in the and Sammy's nan pop, Barry and Jenny, were there as well, and her auntie Anna, who got to participate

And it's an amazing band as well. You know, it's been going for 21 years, and it's always great to see how over the years of difference, that's for sure. And it's great. And that, to me, I always love getting to meet people and just chatting and talking. And that's the thing, those things, Medieval Fairs, they bring people together as well. And that's the thing I'm talking about tonight, is that when it comes to these community events, it can be anything, you know, whether it be through your local hobbies or interests, and those community events can come up. And that's the thing where if it has an opportunity to arise where you can get out in the public, and that's the thing, you know, I've found in my life. I'm only 24 and I'm turning 25 this Sunday. And that's the thing, that I've realized, is that with these community events, it builds your confidence and your growth. And that's the thing, is that even though it might be scary at times, you gotta have a go, have a crack at it. And sometimes you'll be surprised that, oh, wow, it went really well. And, of course, there's ups and downs, there's flows, and it's not linear, it's not a straight line in life. There's always going to be obstacles, different things in life, that's for sure. But it was a great day and a great weekend at the Blacktown Media Fair. We're going to get to some music here with Olivia Dean, So Easy to Fall in Love. 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

You're listening to Conversations That Matter here on SWA 99.9 Cities West. My name is Matthew, and tonight on Conversations That Matter, I'll be talking about the Blacktown Medieval Fair, but as well, we've got the SWA is hosting a raffle where up to $10,000 worth of prizes up for grabs. Tickets are $5 each. 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And you'll see a QR code, or there it will be a link to the raffle tickets, and you'll find out more information there. Tickets, again, are $5 each, and there's up to $10,000 worth of prizes. I'm definitely eyeing that first prize, and there's amazing prizes throughout there. So, and all, again, all the proceeds go to keeping SWA 99.9 Sydney's West operational. And SWA 99.9 Sydney's West is a non-for-profit, a registered non-for-profit organisation. And tonight on Conversation that Mal, I've been talking about the Blacktown Medieval Fair and how my wife and I were there with our group Swordplay, and as well, it was a great event, great seeing friends and family. And I think this is the important thing that we, you know, enjoy life, and as well get involved in the community and these volunteer organisations as well. Well, if you'd like to get involved with SWA 99.9 Sydney's West, you can become a member as well as and volunteer at this amazing community station by heading to our website, which is www.swr999.com.au. 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There's plenty of other opportunities. If you don't feel like getting your voice on air, there's plenty of other ways to get involved with SWA. I think that's the biggest thing I've learned, is getting involved in getting in community, and that's what's grown and built my confidence over time. And just to remind, anything I speak about tonight here on SWA 99.9 Sydney's West and Conversations That Matter with your host Matthew are all my own thoughts, opinions and experience with anything I speak about tonight here on SWA 99.9 Sydney's West and Conversations That Matter with your host Matthew. You can reach out to if you need to reach out to someone in a time of crisis, you can reach out to Lifeline Australia via calling their 24/7 crisis support line, which is 13 11 14. That's 13 11 14. If your life is in danger, do call 000. If your life is in danger, do call 000. And it's one of those things I've learned over time to get involved in. I was a scared kid. I was always that, you know, I wasn't sure. And I'm still a nervous person when meeting people. But once, you know, you build it, you learn from building that and doing it more and more. And I think that's the biggest takeaway, is that as you grow in life and you grow through doing the hard stuff, that's the thing, you got to learn through doing the hard stuff. And, you know, and that's repetitive. It's like learning how to drive a car. You know, once you've done it a number of times and doing the test, of course, to get your P's, you know, and then over time, you know, you become more and more confident. It's like in anything, you got to keep going at it. Of course, it can be nerve wracking, and there's a bunch of nerves, and I have been there myself. It is nervous, and, you know, in anything new. But you keep going, and I just send my biggest love and hugs to anyone going through a difficult time at this very moment. It is hard, but there is light at that tunnel, and, you know, there is light. I know it can feel like you're alone in this, but I say to ask your friends, family, if you know someone who is going through a difficult time,
sit in the mud with them. I love that saying because it's so true. You know, if that friend's in the mud, don't pull them out of the mud. And I know we all love to, because we care and love our friends or family or whoever it is so much, we have so much care and sympathy and we just love them so much that we want to resolve all their issues because we don't want anyone having issues. But sometimes you've got to sit with the uncomfortable and sit with that friend and let them get whatever it is they need to get off their chest. And I know at times I've, you know, we hit the fork in the road and it is hard at times. But sometimes, you know, sometimes you've got to take that, you know, that new unbeaten track because you don't know where it can lead you. And sometimes, you know, your career path might change. But that's the thing is that you can pick up skills along the way that will help you with that goal or end goal in life. 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We're going to get into some rogue traders with Way To Go. 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
1: You're listening to Conversations That Matter here. That was Teddy Swim with Bad Dreams. Tonight on Conversations That Matter, where I talk about mental health and grief, I've been talking about how my wife, Sammy, and I were at the Blacktown Medieval Fair over the weekend as we were there as reenactors with our group, Swordplay, and it was great. To be there with my wife and I, and we were on the other side. Instead of being spectators, we were there as reenactors. So it was a different side, and there was, you know, massive crowds there over the both days, and it was great to meet loads of people and talk about the organisation that my wife and I are part of, which is Swordplay. And then as well, it was great to see friends and family. On Saturday, we saw my parents, my dad Ross and my mum Louise, and then our friends Angel and Anthony were there on the Saturday, and then my sister Lauren, her husband Sam, and their son Emmy was there, and then as well my wife Sammy's parents Greg and Kathy, and then Kathy's mum and dad Barry and Jenny, and Kathy's sister Anna were there at the medieval fair on the Sunday, and Anna got to have a go at being the, what they do is Swordplay asked for, at the end of their little demo, they asked for 4 volunteers, and Anna volunteered up for that, so that was great fun. And SWA 99.9, Sydney's West, are having a raffle. We've got up to $10,000 worth of prizes up for grabs. Tickets are only $5 each. 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And you'll see a QR code as well as a link to the tickets, and you can find that it will give you, provide you more information about what is in each of the prizes as well. And again, all the information will be there, but as well, all the money goes back to keeping SWA 99.9 Sydney's West operational. And we're all volunteers here at SWA 99.9 Sydney's West. So yeah, there are great prizes there. Tickets are only $5 each. And that, all that, all the proceeds go to keeping SWA 99.9 Sydney's West operational. An amazing community station who've given me so many opportunities, and I've been on air, it'll mark 5 years on July 26th this year. And I'm grateful for this station. So if you can, you know, even if it's just one ticket or how many of tickets, share it with friends, family, go around and share those links as well, because there is up to $10,000 worth of prizes up for grabs. And again, all the proceeds go to keeping SWA 99.9 Sydney's West operational. And tonight on Conversations Matter, I've talked about the Blacktown Medieval Fair, but this is the thing, get involved with community organisations, whether that be it's your favourite hobby. What, there are so many groups out there you don't realise. And that's the thing, it can be daunting at first, but as you keep going and talking to people, you'll probably find people, you know, your niche interests. And that's the thing as well, you gotta sometimes, you know, get out there get out there and explore. Because I know it can be daunting at times, but that's the biggest thing I've learned is you got to break out, get outside your comfort zone sometimes. And, you know, so you will be surprised. You know, you don't know who you'll meet along the way, and that's the biggest thing. You don't know. You can meet some new friends. You could, you know, like who are involved in whether it be, you know, if you like D&D, role playing games, video games, you know, anything that you like. There are people out there, and you just gotta sometimes get out of that comfort zone and, you know, start, you know, speaking with people, and whether it be close friends or even online as well. But yeah, it's great. And just a reminder, anything I speak about tonight here on SWA 99.9 Sydney's West and Conversations That Matter with your host Matthew are all my own thoughts, opinions and experience with anything I've spoken about tonight regarding any topics here on SWA 99.9 Sydney's West and Conversations That Matter with your host Matthew. And it's great that I get to do this every night. I lost my older brother Daniel in 2019. I was only 17 years old. And he passed away on April 2nd from Duchenne muscular dystrophy. And we knew it was coming, but we didn't expect it to be so quick. And of course, it hit like a truck through the emotions. And I was about a month away from turning 18 that year. So I was dealing with my HSC at the time, as well as, you know, a big milestone of my 18th and graduation. And my brother was turning 22 that that year as well in June in 2019. And it was hard losing my brother. He was sort of the light in our family, the rock in our family. And it is hard at times when you lose a loved one that you love and care so deeply. And I've spoken about my brother on here, and that's the thing I always say to people who are grievers, is that you got to keep speaking about your loved one. If they were someone you care about so deeply in your life, keep talking about them, mention them, because this is the thing that I'm noticing is that grief is uncomfortable. A lot of people like to walk on eggshells because they don't know how to ask someone. But I say, if you know someone who's grieving, ask that person what was that, their favorite person like that has passed. You know, what's a great memory? Because I know from my own experience is that, you know, I love talking about the person so much, and it keeps their spirit alive. And that's what I feel people want us to do, is just keep talking about it, because you don't know how important that is. And you keep mentioning their name, you keep bringing them up, keep talking about stories, and don't let the people who feel uncomfortable stop you, because they're just uncomfortable in their own grief, because they probably haven't experienced a deep heartache grief. And that's a big thing I learned, was that I had other people who had passed away, but I didn't know how hard it was losing someone until I lost my brother. And it hit like a ton of bricks. And it was hard. There were times where I was in a very dark space in my life, in moments. And sometimes I thought I was never going to get out of those dark spots. But I'm grateful I'm still here. And I'm also grateful for all the amazing things that have happened since my brother's passing. And I did this only on my personal page, and it was I wrote a letter to my 17-year-old self, and I wrote all the amazing things that have happened since Daniel passed. And I think if you ever get a chance, I know it may sound, oh, writing a letter or even journaling, and I've spoken about this. I was one of those people that didn't believe in that, writing a letter to my younger self or journaling. I thought it took me 7 years to finally realise, oh, wait, no, this is true. It does help. And the letter to your younger self, I think, is such an important one, because you can write it at any timeline, any year, you know, age. And I think it just shows you when you look back on that and you realise all the amazing things that you've achieved in life since whatever, you know, it can be from whatever event it is in your life, or in terms of that certain timeline. And I think that's the biggest thing, is when you look back and you go, oh, wow, I've actually done amazing things. And this is the thing, is that we are hard on ourselves. And I've been in that spot where it was just always me being hard on myself as well. 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We're going to get into some music here with To Be With You by Mr. Big. 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Sydney's West.

0: You're listening to Conversations That Matter here on SWR 99.9 Sydney's West. Tonight on Conversations That Matter, where I talk about mental health and grief, I've been speaking about how my wife Sammy and I were over the weekend at the Blacktown City Medieval Fair, and it was a great 2 days. Of course, there was a lot of action with the jousting, but as well, there was a lot of crowds as well. It was great to be on the other side of that, from being a spectator to a reenactor. That was through my wife and I, Sammy. We're a part of a group called Swordplay School, Theatrical Fencing and Stage Combat. We were there those 2 days. It was great meeting people and getting to meet so many different people, as well as friends and family came out, as well as Sammy and I's friends Angel and Anthony were there on the Saturday, as well as my parents Ross and Louise, and then on the Sunday it was my sister Lauren and her husband Sam with their baby Emmy, my wife and I's nephew. Sammy's parents, Greg and Kathy, with Kathy's parents, Barry and Jenny, and Kathy's sister Anna were there on that Sunday. And Sammy's auntie got to have a go and volunteered to step up, because what Swordplay do at the end of their demos is that they do a where they get volunteers up to have a go at what some of the classes are like. And it was great. Great weekend. Lots of crowds, of course, and it was great to, be a part on the other side of being a spectator previously. But yeah, it's a great time, and it was a great event. But I've been speaking about how sometimes you need to get outside your own comfort zone in times and find those groups, because it can be groups that suit your niche, whether it be if you like playing video games or if you meet people through playing your video games. It's one of those things where you just create community and have fun, but also getting out there in the community as well, for me, helps my confidence, but also it just helps me in general, because I love chatting to people. And just a reminder, anything I speak about tonight here on SWR 99.9 Sydney's West and Conversations That Matter here on with your host Matthew are all my own thoughts, opinions and experience with anything I speak about tonight regarding any topics here on SWR 99.9 Sydney's West and Conversations That Matter with your host Matthew. And an organisation you can reach out to in a time of crisis is Lifeline Australia. You can call them on their 24/7 crisis support line, which is 13 11 14. That's 13 11 14. If your life is in danger, do call 000. If your life is in danger, do call 000. And it's always great that I get to be here every Tuesday night from 9 p.m. to 10 p.m. And as I mentioned, it marks 5 years this year since I've been on air here on SWR. July 26, 2021 was the first on-air date. And it was known as the Matthew Hour back then. And, of course, it was a mixed match where IT, sport and mental health, and then eventually it's become into what's known as now, which is Conversations That Matter. As I mentioned, I lost my older brother Daniel in 2019 on April 2nd. And that was a hard loss, especially in my final year of high school, as well as a month away from my 18th birthday. And there were milestones, and there's milestones now, like I've turned 18, my 21st, in my engagement, getting married last year, as well as my sister's wedding that was last year in January. And then, of course, my brother's not there in person to see the beautiful Emmy, his nephew. But it's great. It's beautiful. What my sister did was her and Sam named Emmy's middle name as Daniel. So at least his name lives on, even though he isn't here in person, Daniel. But I know he'll be looking after Emmy, of course, as he grows up. But it is hard when those certain milestones, you want them, want your loved one or whoever it is in your life that you've lost to be there for. But as I mentioned earlier, is to keep mentioning their name of your loved one. That's the biggest thing, is to keep mentioning it and bring them up in conversation. Because this is the thing, grief shouldn't be this uncomfortable conversation, this uncomfortable pit in a peach, it shouldn't be that uncomfortableness. We've got to have these conversations. We've got to talk with our friends, family, whoever it is in our lives, and either it be walk around the park or whatever it is, to help them in that journey as well. And again, I'd just say a big thank you to everyone who tunes into SWA 99.9 Sydney's West every Tuesday night here from 9 p.m. to 10 p.m. As well as listening to our other amazing shows that are on Tuesday night, which of course you heard on the mic with Michael Geelan. That's from 8 p.m. to 9 p.m. And of course from 6 p.m. till 7 p.m. is of course Malamar with Grooving Through the Decades as well. It's always great, the shows here on Tuesday night. But if you'd like to see all the other amazing volunteers and their amazing shows, head to our website, which is swr999.com.au. That's swr999.com.au. Click on the program guide and it'll show you the current the current day, and then you'll be able to see all the amazing shows. Don't forget to, from 6 o'clock onwards, tomorrow night is from 6 to 8, you've got John Jr. On SWA. Then to follow is Retro Rewind with Hinesy from 8 p.m. to 10 p.m. And then Voice of Vietnam from 10 p.m. till 11 p.m. And then as well, while you're there at the SWA website, we've got our big raffle mall up to $10,000 worth of prizes up for grabs. Tickets are $5 each. And all the proceeds go to helping keep SWA 99.9 Sydney's West operational. There are amazing prizes out there. Tickets are only $5 per ticket. 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So definitely check those tickets out. 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I'll see you next week, Tuesday. Bye for now.
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0: 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Loving, I'm living, so we turning up. 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

0: G'day, it's Fifey here from The Morning Mix. 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
1: Hi there, Station Officer Brett Johnson from Fire and Rescue New South Wales, your local firey. Here to talk about smoke alarms in your home. For residential dwellings, a smoke alarm must be installed on each level of the home. The alarm should be installed between the kitchen and sleeping areas, close enough to be heard from the bedrooms. A common mistake is that smoke alarms are installed too close to the kitchen or bathroom. Fire and Rescue New South Wales recommends installing interconnected alarms in every bedroom, living space, including hallways and stairways, and even the garage. When it comes to maintaining your smoke alarms, every month, smoke alarms should be tested by pressing the button to ensure the battery and the alarm work. Every 6 months, the smoke alarm should be cleaned with a vacuum cleaner. This will remove any dust or particles that could prevent the smoke alarm from working properly. Once a year, if your smoke alarm has a battery, you should replace it annually. A good way to remember is to change it when you change your clocks at the end of daylight saving. If your smoke alarm uses a lithium battery, it is inbuilt into the alarm and cannot be replaced. The entire unit needs to be replaced every 10 years. And every 10 years, replace your smoke alarm. Smoke alarms do not last forever, and the sensitivity in all smoke alarms will reduce over time. All types of smoke alarms should be removed, replaced, and disposed of at least every 10 years. So just remember, if you have any questions, call your local fire station, and as always, stay safe out there.
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1: Hi there, it's Station Officer Brett Johnson from Castle Hill Fire Station, your local firey. Today we are speaking about a wonderful organisation called Live, Learn, Survive. They're teaching kids about water safety, fire safety and being life ready. Some of the program objectives have to deal with empowering children with the skills and confidence to survive high impact events such as fire, water or first aid emergencies. Building a generation of resilient, safety-smart young leaders who can help themselves and others at home, school and in their communities. They also deliver a wide impact by reducing preventable injuries and deaths through education that is taken home and shared. The community in Western Sydney is culturally and linguistically diverse, with English often a second language. Amongst the Sydney population, 37% speak a language other than English. In areas of Western Sydney, 71% of people speak a language other than English at home, and more than 50% of the population were born overseas. And as a result, many have limited knowledge of the safety risks associated with living in Australia. Live, Learn, Survive has programs associated with teaching children, in particular in Western Sydney, about these precautions. Please go to livelearnsurvive.com.au for more information. 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
5: Good morning, I'm Sasha Foote. One man is dead and four others have been seriously injured in a shooting in Sydney Southwest. An investigation was sparked when two injured men arrived at Liverpool Hospital. One later died despite undergoing treatment. Two other injured men then arrived at Fairfield Hospital and a third man arrived at Liverpool. A crime scene has now been set up at Canley Heights. The federal government will spend $11 billion to upgrade the ageing Collins-class submarines. The six vessels will get new motors, diesel engines and generators over the next decade. The measure will help bridge a capability gap while we wait for nuclear submarines to come into service in the mid to late 2030s. In a speech, the Lowy Institute Defence Minister Richard Marles says it's the most cost-effective solution.
6: It has the transition to our future fleet of conventionally armed nuclear-powered submarines as a key consideration. This approach will ensure our Collins-class submarines remain a potent and highly capable undersea platform today and for years to come.
5: The World Health Organization is warning cases of Ebola in Africa may be spreading faster than originally thought. 136 people are dead and more than 500 cases have been confirmed in the Democratic Republic of Congo. Modelling suggests there has been substantial underdetection and the true magnitude of the outbreak remains uncertain. The US vice president insists good progress is being made in negotiations to end the war with Iran. President Donald Trump yesterday announced he was cancelling a planned military operation this week to allow for further discussions to take place. J.D. Vance says they are aggressively negotiating but won't hesitate if further attacks are required.
7: There's an option B, and the option B is that we could restart the military campaign to continue to prosecute the case, to continue to try to achieve America's objectives, and we could talk a little bit about what that looks like, but that's not what the president wants, and I don't think it's what the Iranians want either.
5: Former Governor General and retired Anglican Archbishop Peter Hollingworth has died at the age of 91. The 1991 Australian of the Year was appointed the Crown's highest representative in 2001 before resigning 2 years later amid controversy about his handling of past child abuse claims in the church. And major Australian banks are using OpenAI's most powerful artificial intelligence model to test vulnerabilities in their cybersecurity systems. Checking sport, Blue centre Katoni Starks is vowing to bring his aggressive style to the State of Origin arena. The Broncos star has been selected for his first Origin game in 4 years after serving a two-match ban for a forearm to the head of Roosters rival Hugh Savala. Carlos Alcaraz has been forced to withdraw from Wimbledon as he continues his recovery from a wrist injury. And Sydney FC have handed head coach Patrick Kisnorbo a new 3-year deal. That's the latest. I'm I'm Sasha Foote.
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8: Morning mix with Fifey Swa 99.9. Sydney's West, Wednesday 20th of May 2026. We are in the 21st week of the year. It's going by pretty quickly. Today, a mostly sunny day with a slight breeze. 19 degrees set to be that maximum. It is a chilly 11 degrees outside right about now. Thursday is looking to be better, mostly sunny and 20. A Friday, a possible shower and 19 degrees. Look, it is a National Volunteer Week, so this half an hour I'm going to talk about volunteering and what benefits you can get from it. Let's get ourselves into a song to kick off the morning. We're going to kick it off with a heavenly birthday wish to one Joe Cocker. Yes, with You Can Leave Your Hat On, born this day way back in 1944, did pass away a few years back now. If you're having a birthday today, well, you are celebrating it with Joe Cocker. You're also celebrating it with Cher. And you also just happen to be celebrating it with our lovely drive host. Yes, the bubbly Lyndon is celebrating her birthday today. So happy birthday, Lyndon, if you're up nice and early. If not, that I have a present for you in the second hour. Morning Mix with Fifey, Swa 99.9, Sydney's West.

Jimmy Cliff, I can see clearly now that the rain has gone. Yes, for the next couple of days, it does look like the rain is gone. 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That's right. I was having a chat to Simon yesterday through our mutual love of motorsport, and he did tell me that he is a listener of SWA, and he wakes up every day by his clock radio alarm going off and SWA 99.9 appearing on it. So he wakes up with these dulcet tones every morning.

Look, if I've had a rough night, I feel sorry for you, but I am nice and perky this morning. It is National Volunteer Week here in Australia. It is the largest annual celebration of volunteering, recognises the contributions of millions of volunteers across the country and invites everyone to discover how giving their time and talents can create connection, purpose, and stronger communities. This is what I was talking about yesterday. Now, the theme this year is Your Year to Volunteer, and it honours the contributions of volunteers and invites people across Australia to make 2026 a year of meaningful involvement in ways that work for them. Now, if you do want any more information, head to volunteeringaustralia.org. And I'm pretty sure there will be a list there where you'll be able to find things of your interest that need volunteers. The biggest one is that everyone out here in Western Sydney do love their sport, be it athletics, swimming, hockey, soccer, AFL, rugby union or rugby league. Volunteers are scarce in these community sports, and without volunteers, the players, the kids, they don't get a chance to get on the field and experience the sport themselves. So have a look at a way to volunteer this year, which could just give you some meaningful purpose. Or if you love talking music, well, SWA, we're always after new volunteers. Our website, swa999.com.au, and you click on the membership tab and join up as a volunteer member. And that's your first step to becoming involved with SWA, whether it be for on air or off air, behind the scenes. Either way, that's how you start being a volunteer member here at SWA. Back into the tunes we do go right now with Impossible by James Arthur. 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
2: It's Mr. 305 checking in for the remix. You know they had that 75 Street Brazil. Well, this year's gonna be called Calle Ocho. Que hola, gata, que hola, omega. And this is how we gonna do it.

0: 1, 2, 3, 4.
1: Pitbull, I know you want me right here on the Morning Mix with Fife East 109.9, Sydney's West. 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The Morning Mix. Let's go grab the news and the sport. Lady Gaga not too far away.
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6: Good morning, I'm Sasha Foote. One man is dead and four others have been seriously injured in a shooting in Sydney southwest. An investigation was sparked when two injured men arrived at Liverpool Hospital. One later died despite undergoing treatment. Two other injured men then arrived at Fairfield Hospital and a third man arrived at Liverpool. A crime scene has now been set up at Canley Heights. The federal government will spend $11 billion to upgrade the ageing Collins-class submarines. The six vessels will get new motors, diesel engines and generators over the next decade. The measure will help bridge a capability gap while we wait for nuclear submarines to come into service in the mid to late 2030s. In a speech, the Lowy Institute Defence Minister Richard Marles says it's the most cost-effective solution.
7: It has the transition to our future fleet of conventionally armed nuclear-powered submarines as a key consideration. This approach will ensure our Collins-class submarines remain a potent and highly capable undersea platform today and for years to come.
6: The World Health Organization is warning cases of Ebola in Africa may be spreading faster than originally thought. 136 people are dead and more than 500 cases have been confirmed in the Democratic Republic of Congo. Modeling suggests there has been substantial underdetection and the true magnitude of the outbreak remains uncertain. The US vice president insists good progress is being made in negotiations to end the war with Iran. President Donald Trump yesterday announced he was cancelling a planned military operation this week to allow for further discussions to take place. J.D. Vance says they are aggressively negotiating but won't hesitate if further attacks are required.
8: There's an option B, and the option B is that we could restart the military campaign to continue to prosecute the case, to continue to try to achieve America's objectives, and we could talk a little bit about what that looks like, but that's not what the president wants, and I don't think it's what the Iranians want either.
6: Former Governor General and retired Anglican Archbishop Peter Hollingworth has died at the age of 91. The 1991 Australian of the Year was appointed the Crown's highest representative in 2001 before resigning 2 years later amid controversy about his handling of past child abuse claims in the church. And major Australian banks are using OpenAI's most powerful artificial intelligence model to test vulnerabilities in their cybersecurity systems. Checking sport, Blue centre Katoni Starks is vowing to bring his aggressive style to the State of Origin arena. The Broncos star has been selected for his first Origin game in 4 years after serving a two-match ban for a forearm to the head of Roosters rival Hugh Savala. Carlos Alcaraz has been forced to withdraw from Wimbledon as he continues his recovery from a wrist injury. And Sydney FC have handed head coach Patrick Kisnorbo a new three-year deal. That's the latest. I'm Sasha Foote.
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9: A
1: quick look at the weather today. It's going to be a mostly sunny day. That's what we're in store for. Going to bring some light winds along with it. 19 degrees is going to be that top. It is 11 degrees outside right about now. Mostly sunny for your Thursday, 20 degrees. Possible shower and 19 for Friday. As we get ourselves into the tunes, a new report has found Australia is wasting $1 billion each year building off street car parks. I'll have more on that and I guess maybe a solution. I don't know. Right here on the Morning Mix with Fifey Soir.

Men in Black, Will Smith, Morning Mix with Fifey Swa, 99.9 Sydney's West. Now, a new report from the Grattan Institute has found that up to 40% of car parks were left empty each night in capital city apartments. Now, apartments are on the trend of just being popped up everywhere of late. Now, state and local governments typically require new housing to include off-street parking, often much more than residents want. Needlessly driving up the price of housing is what the report has said. Now, the report, which came out last night, was recommending scrapping rules that enforce developers to include a minimum number of car park spaces when building housing. Now, this report has found that these parking minimums increase construction costs by $70,000 for a two-bedroom Sydney apartment. Now, parking premiums add $62,000 to the price tag of a two-bedroom Melbourne apartment, $113,000 to one in Brisbane, $137,000 over there in Perth, and $95,000 in Adelaide. Now, the report went on to say that developers rarely built more car parks than they were legally obligated to do, since it was seldom worth the additional expense. Now, what can be done about it? The authors of the Grattan Institute recommend unbundling car parking spaces so that they can be bought or rented separately from a unit. Now, they argue that this will prevent apartment dwellers from paying for a car park that they never end up using. Now, this report also found that 19% of two-bedroom apartment households in Australian capital cities did not actually own a car. Now, that number rises to 40% for those living in a one-bedroom or a studio apartment in the capital cities, because they obviously are using public transport if they are close to the CBD to get in and around, and obviously work is close. Now, the hard part is talking about on-street parking, because parking minimums are put in place to prevent apartment owners from parking on the street, taking up some valuable space on the street. My solution, and this is most of these underground car parks don't actually have the car park blocked off. It's just open, right? So you can't actually physically store anything down there. If there was a gate around each car park or a fenced off area where people can't get in, you can lock it, then it becomes a storage space, which could help the owners of the apartments if they do have a lot of things. It's one of those tough ones. If you don't build them, then people will have cars. If you do build the car park, no one has cars. It's another food for thought with governments when looking at new apartments and whether or not car parks are needed. Back into the tunes we do go, and we are going with this one for good reason, and that is due to the fact that on this day back in 2012, the harmony of the Bee Gees instantly stopped as Robin Gibb passed away. Here is a song right about now that went to top 10 back in the day that was sung, led by Robin Gibb, and that is Bee Gees, I Gotta Get a Message to You. Morning Mix with Fifey Swa, 99.9. Resting peace, Robin.

Out of Touch, Hall & Oates, Morning Mix with Fifey Suar, 99.9, that's Sydney's West. Well, not Out of Touch, but the first hour, well, not out of time either, but the first hour is coming to an end. And let's do that with some Roachford, Lay Your Love on Me. The 7 o'clock news is not too far away. I'm going chatting with the mayor in the next hour, so stick around for that. Dad jokes are also not too far away. Morning Mix with Fifey Suar.

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5: Good morning, I'm Sasha Foote. The World Health Organization is sending more testing kits to the Democratic Republic of Congo as they work to stop the transmission of Ebola. At least 136 people have been killed in the outbreak and more than 500 suspected cases have been reported. WHO officials warn there's significant uncertainty about the spread of the infection. Epidemiologist Dr. Paul Griffin says the rollout of a new vaccine would still be months away.
6: Obviously, by then we hope to have it much more contained than it is now, and that's why WHO and other collaborators going in there, doing all those good things to find the cases and reduce transmission is the most important thing we can do right now.
5: High-ranking police from Australia, the US, Mexico, Colombia and dozens of Pacific Islands will meet in Fiji today. They'll discuss how to combat drug cartels, which are transporting illicit substances in submarines across the Pacific. Australian unions are pushing for a 6% minimum wage increase at the Fair Work Commission. Hearing for the Commission's annual wage review will begin today. ACTU President Sally McManus says the Middle East war has put pressure on the cost of living and our lowest paid workers deserve more.
7: We'll be arguing that workers should get a 6% pay rise to make sure they keep ahead of inflation, with inflation going up because of the war. Employers are arguing that workers should get a pay cut.
5: The US Vice President maintains good progress is being made in negotiations aimed at ending the war with Iran. J.D. Vance says the Trump administration is aggressively negotiating but won't hesitate if further attacks are necessary. Beekeepers expect the industry will continue to struggle over the next 2 years before it fully recovers from the effects of varroa mite. Australians are being encouraged to buy locally sourced honey to support the sector this World Bee Day. Head beekeeper at Parliament House, Cormac Farrell, says the mites are hard to control.
8: We've had a lot of beekeepers report losses very high, up to sort of 80% of their colonies. It's going to be a really tough couple of 12 months, I reckon, and then things will hopefully start to settle down.
5: One man has died and four others have been injured in a shooting in Sydney Southwest. Australia's 23rd Governor-General and retired Anglican Archbishop Dr. Peter Hollingworth has died at the age of 91, and young business leaders are lobbying the Albanese government to rethink its proposed tax reforms.
1: Sport.
5: Checking sport, Arsenal has been crowned Premier League champions for the first time in 22 years. The Gunners securing the title after Manchester City slumped to a 1-1 draw against Bournemouth. The NRL has confirmed the four teams bound for Las Vegas for next year's season opening matches. The Tigers will take on the Storm while the Eels will do battle with the Titans. And Carlos Alcaraz has been forced to withdraw from Wimbledon as he continues his recovery from a wrist injury. That's the latest. I'm Sasha Foote.
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11: Morning mix with Fifey Soir, 99.9 Sydney's West, just after 7 a.m. Wednesday, 20th of May, 2026. The weather today is going to be a mostly sunny day today. We have a slight breeze. 19 degrees set to be that max. 12 degrees is what it is outside right about now. Mostly sunny and 20 degrees for your Thursday. A possible shower and 19 degrees for Friday. As we get ourselves back into the tunes, a song for a birthday girl. Yes, Cher is having her birthday today, so celebrations and happy birthday messages to Cher from here in Swa. Joe Cocker is also having a heavenly birthday. We played a bit of Joe Cocker in the first hour. And our very lovely, bubbly drive host, Lyndon, is also having her birthday. I've got a birthday present for her that I can give her on air a bit later on this hour, so stick around for that. But right now, in this half an hour, we are going chatting with the mayor of Blacktown City after these songs. Morning Mix with Fifey Swah.

0: Morning Mix with Fifey Swar, 99.9 Sydney's West. That was REM with Everybody Hurts. Now, the mayor joins me every Wednesday right about this time, and we generally chat about all things in Western Sydney, precisely Blacktown City. And Mayor, look, I want to say a kudos to you and your team, because the medieval fair has been a thorn in your backside over the last couple of years with the weather, but it got off the ground this year with no postponement and it went off without a hitch.
1: That's right, Fifey. I've got to say congratulations to the events team here in Council, who put together an absolutely fantastic weekend. It kicked off on Friday night with a medieval banquet. Lots of people there all dressing up. We had a bit of fun. And then Saturday and Sunday, the big fair happened. We had a little hiccup with some ticketing on Saturday morning, but we got over that. More people than ever have turned up to what was an absolutely amazing fair. Lots of jousting happening, the bird show, fighting, the wood carving. You know, we step back in time, and the best thing is the community really leaned into it as well. They all got dressed up and turned up. It was a great 3 days, that's for sure.
0: And it doesn't stop there with the medieval fair. We still got a fair few amount of events, both paid and free, to come, don't we?
1: That's right. So this weekend, Friday night, the Sweet Indulgence, a dessert festival, Village Green between 4 and 9. Those for the Sweet Tooth, come down and check out some of the great stuff on offer. Typical, you know, ice cream, donuts, fairy floss, other things that you can find down there as well. This Sunday, Swinging Sounds down at the Blacktown Showground from 3 o'clock.

0: Again, this one was washed out last year, so fingers crossed everything goes really well this year for this one. It'll be a great afternoon of songs like New York, New York, My Way, Viva Las Vegas, stuff like that. So bring a picnic basket, bring some food. There will be a few food trucks out there, but it'll be a great Sunday afternoon.
1: And the great thing about both these events, they are free. However, bookings are required for Swing In Sound. So head over to the council website, www.blacktown.nsw.gov.au, and find the link that you can register your spot for Swing In Sounds. Mayor, this happened earlier in the week, and that is Ida Hobbit Day. Can you shed some light on what Ida Hobbit Day is and what it's all about?
0: Yeah, Ida Hobbit Day, it stands for International Day Against Homophobia, Biphobia, Intersexism and Transphobia. So basically what it's doing is saying that violence against anybody, and this particular day is against homophobia, is not welcome. And, you know, Fifey, everybody should feel safe in their own home, with their own friends, in their own community, and council stands behind these people because they have for years and years, had really hard times at home, with their own families, with their own friends, within the community. And this is a way of us standing by them and saying that we support you. We think that everybody should live in a good one community, that we can all live well together.
1: Oh, look, I echo your thoughts there, Mayor. And look, I live by the mantra, doesn't matter who you are, what you do, treat me the way you want to be treated and I'll do the same back to you.
0: Yeah, and everyone, like I always say about different cultures, different religions, different whatever, just because someone's different doesn't mean it's wrong. You should get to know somebody and understand the way that they are, and we all live in a better society.
1: Well, on that note, Mayor, it's time for us to hit the tunes again, and we've got the Chainsmokers right about now featuring BB Rexter. And the song is Call You Mine, right here on the Morning Mix with Fifey, Swa 99.9.

0: Ella Langley, choosing Texas, Morning Mix with Fifey Soir, 99.9, Sydney's West. Love to play a little bit of country here and there for you. And the difference is the music here at Soir. A big shout out to one of our major supporters of Soir's May Major Raffle, and that is station sponsor Workers Blacktown. 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On the other side, musically, I've got a song from Desiree for you. 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
4: Good morning, I'm Sasha Foote. The World Health Organization is sending more testing kits to the Democratic Republic of Congo as they work to stop the transmission of Ebola. At least 136 people have been killed in the outbreak and more than 500 suspected cases have been reported. WHO officials warn there's significant uncertainty about the spread of the infection. Epidemiologist Dr. Paul Griffin says the rollout of a new vaccine would still be months away.
5: Obviously, by then we hope to have it much more contained than it is now, and that's why WHO and other collaborators going in there doing all those good things to find the cases and reduce transmission is the most important thing we can do right now.
4: High-ranking police from Australia, the US, Mexico, Colombia and dozens of Pacific Islands will meet in Fiji today. They'll discuss how to combat drug cartels, which are transporting illicit substances in submarines across the Pacific. Australian unions are pushing for a 6% minimum wage increase at the Fair Work Commission. Hearing for the Commission's annual wage review will begin today. ACTU President Sally McManus says the Middle East war has put pressure on the cost of living and our lowest paid workers deserve more.
6: We'll be arguing that workers should get a 6% pay rise to make sure they keep ahead of inflation, with inflation going up because of the war. Employers are arguing that workers should get a pay cut.
4: The US Vice President maintains good progress is being made in negotiations aimed at ending the war with Iran. J.D. Vance says the Trump administration is aggressively negotiating but won't hesitate if further attacks are necessary. Beekeepers expect the industry will continue to struggle over the next 2 years before it fully recovers from the effects of varroa mite. Australians are being encouraged to buy locally sourced honey to support the sector this World Bee Day. Head beekeeper at Parliament House, Cormac Farrell, says the mites are hard to control.
7: We've had a lot of beekeepers report losses very high, up to sort of 80% of their colonies. It's going to be a really tough couple of 12 months, I reckon, and then things will hopefully start to settle down.
4: One man has died and four others have been injured in a shooting in Sydney southwest. Australia's 23rd Governor General and retired Anglican Archbishop Dr. Peter Hollingworth has died at the age of 91. And young business leaders are lobbying the Albanese government to rethink its proposed tax reforms. Checking sport, Arsenal has been crowned Premier League champions for the first time in 22 years. The Gunners securing the title after Manchester City slumped to a 1-1 draw against Bournemouth. The NRL has confirmed the four teams bound for Las Vegas for next year's season opening matches. The Tigers will take on the Storm while the Eels will do battle with the Titans. And Carlos Alcaraz has been forced to withdraw from Wimbledon as he continues his recovery from a wrist injury. That's the latest. I'm Sasha Foote.
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0: Quick look at the weather today for you. It's a mostly sunny day that we're in store for, with some light wind about. 19 degrees will be that top that we are reaching. 12 degrees is what it is outside right now. For your Thursday, it's going to be a mostly sunny day and 20 degrees. A possible shower for Friday, 19 degrees. Look, it is Lyndon's birthday, our drive host, and I told her yesterday that I've got the perfect birthday present for her, and that's coming up this half an hour. Yes, she absolutely loves my dad joke. So here is my birthday present, a nice easy one to Lyndon. This half an hour will be some dad jokes, but before we do get it out, we've got some music to get through. Zara Larsson, not too far away with Lush Life, but right now, Desiree, you gotta be right here on the Morning Mix with Fifey Soir.

Zara Larsson, Lush Life, Morning Mix with Fifey. Swire 99.9, Sydney's West. That song is having a bit of a resurgence right about now due to the fact that social media trends have got them using that song for stories on the Insta. Oh, I'm so Insta. Very well done to Zara. That song came out in 2015, and for it to be hitting the charts again, well done. It is Lyndon's birthday, so do go over to her Facebook page, Drive with Lyndon, wish her a great happy birthday, and let her know that Fifey's birthday present to her this morning was top notch. Yes, we're about to do it now. Dad jokes. It's just my present to Lyndon, because we all know, if you're listening, she absolutely loves my dad jokes. Loves, loves, loves them. Don't you, Lyndon? Here we go. What is Minnie Mouse's favourite car? Well, that would be a minivan. What did the frog order at a cafe in France? Well, that would be some French flies, please. Ribbit. Yes, France, French flies. I love it. What is the easiest way to burn 1,000 calories? Just leave the pizza in the oven. Who's done that? Who's left something in the oven going, oh, shoot. I left it. Now I've got to go and order takeaway. How did you think the barber won the race? He took a shortcut. And this one here I said a few weeks back, and I actually got from Lyndon a text message and a shout out as well, that this one made her snort chuckle a little bit. Lyndon has a very acute laughter when she finds something funny. A man was walking down the street naked whilst piggybacking his wife when another fellow had come in the other way, spotted him and said, "Mate, where are you going? You're naked. You're walking down the street naked." And the fellow goes, "I'm heading to a fancy dress party." The other guy goes to him, "What, dressed in your birthday suit?" He goes, "Nah, I'm coming as a turtle. That's my shell." Yeah, I hope that one made you laugh, Lyndon. Back into the tunes we go. These guys were absolutely great at Australia Day this year. Taxi Ride, Get Set. Morning Mix with Fifey, Swire 99.9, Sydney's West Mix.

You're one of my kind. Morning Mix for Five for Soir, 99.9 Sydney's West, in excess right there. Need You Tonight. Now, I know I spoke about a frog in the dad jokes, but I just saw on the screen that there was a riveting surprise in some lettuce found at a supermarket with a live frog on the inside. Talk about fresh. Let's get ourselves back into the tunes as we head towards the 8 o'clock news. Casey Barnes, brand new music here, made for this. School zones are about to switch on for another day, so do be careful of that. Morning Mix with Fifey Soir. The 8 o'clock news is not too far away.

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2: Hello, I'm Sasha Foote. Young business leaders are joining forces to lobby the Albanese government to rethink its tax reforms. 40 founders have written to the Prime Minister warning against stripping the capital gains tax discount from productive asset investments. Labor's legislation to change the CGT system and negative gearing measures will be introduced to Parliament next month. The federal government insists about 90% of small businesses will have their CGT discount preserved. Labor argues the changes will help level the playing field for first home buyers entering the market, while the opposition claims the tax overhaul will penalise startups. Cabinet Minister Sam Ray says the government isn't overlooking investors.
3: There's $3.8 billion of additional investment for new businesses through this budget. So we'll continue to support new businesses to get set up in our economy, to employ people, create jobs. But we do need to get those tax settings right.
2: Enforcement action is being taken against an AI-powered service used to create sexually explicit deepfake images. eSafety has issued a formal direction to comply to one of the most popular nudify companies accessed in Australia. The service has been given 14 days to implement stronger protections to prevent children from accessing it. Police in New South Wales say they don't know what sparked a shooting in Sydney Southwest, which left one man dead and four others injured. An investigation was sparked when five men attended two hospitals in the space of 90 minutes. A crime scene has now been set up at Canley Heights and two cars have been seized for examination. Commissioner Mal Lanyon says they're yet to formally speak to the injured men.
4: Obviously the primary focus at the moment is their health, so when medical allow it to, we'll certainly be interviewing those people to get information. But we appeal for members of the public, any members of the community who may have seen or heard anything last night in Canley Heights, to contact police or contact Crime Stoppers.
2: A candlelight vigil is being held in Sydney for 11 Australians detained by Israel. They were part of a flotilla of ships attempting to deliver aid to Gaza, which was intercepted by IDF forces. The Department of Foreign Affairs is seeking confirmation of the group's welfare. World Health Organization officials warn there's significant uncertainty about the spread of a deadly Ebola outbreak in the Democratic Republic of Congo, and Russian President Vladimir Putin has arrived in Beijing for a two-day visit with Chinese leader Xi Jinping. Checking sport, Arsenal have won their first Premier League title since 2004 after a 1-1 draw between Manchester City and Bournemouth confirmed their spot at the top of the table. Nathan Cleary has issued an ominous warning after Dylan Edwards' snubbing from the Blues' Origin team. The incumbent New South Wales fullback has lost his spot to James Tedesco for next week's series opener, and the NRL has confirmed the four clubs heading to Las Vegas for next year's season opener. That's the very latest. I'm Sasha Foote.
5: Blacktown City Festival is back this May. 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
8: Morning, Metro 5 for SWA 99.9, Sydney's West, just after 8 a.m, Wednesday, 20th of May. And that is a nice timely reminder to let you know school zones are now in effect. Slow on down to 40 whilst driving around schools. Mostly sunny day is what we're going to be met with today. A slight breeze to accompany the nice warm sun. 19 degrees set to be the max. It is 13 degrees outside right about now. Thursday we'll see a mostly sunny day and 20 degrees. Friday a possible shower and 19 degrees. As we get ourselves into tunes right now. Offspring, hit that. SWA raffle, we do have one going. I want to give thanks to a lot of people and also let you know how you can purchase some tickets right here on the Morning Mix with Fifey, Swa 99.9, Sydney's West.

Sonny Federa, Think About Us, Morning Mix with Fifey, Soir 99.9, Sydney's West. We do have ourselves a raffle happening right about now here on Soir 99.9, and that website is soir999.com.au. There are four fantastic prizes up for grabs. There is a pamper yourself pack. There is a treats pack, which I do believe has some pet treats in there as well as some other great little treats. A family pack, and of course, the main attraction, the $4,000 valued lifestyle getaway luxury pack that has a whole lot of great stuff into it. Want to give thanks to those lovely listeners out there who have brought tickets already. Thank you very much. For those who have been sitting on the fence thinking, oh, should I, shouldn't I? The answer is yeah, you should. It's going to help us a long way with making sure that we stay on air, and even when we do have those little hiccups where we do go off air, having a backup system in play is what we are aiming for with this raffle. So please head over to the website, soir999.com.au. Still got some time left to go. What is it today, 20th of May? You've still got 10 days to go to buy yourself some tickets. And let me tell you, there are some great prize packs. Come on, get over there. Let's buy some tickets. Back into the tunes we go right about now with James Bay. Hold Back the River. Morning Mix with Fifey, Soir 99.9. The difference is the music.

0: 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Morning Mix with Fifey Swa, 99.9, Sydney's West. Look, it is time to go grab that news and the sport on the other side. I'll have a weather update for you and some thirsty murk to come your way. 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
4: Hello, I'm Sasha Foote. Young business leaders are joining forces to lobby the Albanese government to rethink its tax reforms. 40 founders have written to the Prime Minister warning against stripping the capital gains tax discount from productive asset investments. Labor's legislation to change the CGT system and negative gearing measures will be introduced to Parliament next month. The federal government insists about 90% of small businesses will have their CGT discount preserved. Labor argues the changes will help level the playing field for first home buyers entering the market, while the opposition claims a tax overhaul will penalise startups. Cabinet Minister Sam Ray says the government isn't overlooking investors.
5: But there's $3.8 billion of additional investment for new businesses through this budget. So we'll continue to support new businesses to get set up in our economy, to employ people, create jobs. But we do need to get those tax settings right.
4: Enforcement action is being taken against an AI-powered service used to create sexually explicit deepfake images. eSafety has issued a formal direction to comply to one of the most popular nudify companies accessed in Australia. The service has been given 14 days to implement stronger protections to prevent children from accessing it. Police in New South Wales say they don't know what sparked a shooting in Sydney Southwest, which left one man dead and four others injured. An investigation was sparked when five men attended two hospitals in the space of 90 minutes. A crime scene has now been set up at Kenley Heights and two cars have been seized for examination. Commissioner Mal Lanyon says they're yet to formally speak to the injured men.
6: Obviously the primary focus at the moment is their health, so when medical allow it to, we'll certainly be interviewing those people to get information. But we appeal for members of the public, any members of the community who may have seen or heard anything last night in Kenley Heights, to contact police or contact Crime Stoppers.
4: A candlelight vigil is being held in Sydney for 11 Australians detained by Israel. They were part of a flotilla of ships attempting to deliver aid to Gaza, which was intercepted by IDF forces. The Department of Foreign Affairs is seeking confirmation of the group's welfare. World Health Organization officials warn there's significant uncertainty about the spread of a deadly Ebola outbreak in the Democratic Republic of Congo, and Russian President Vladimir Putin has arrived in Beijing for a two-day visit with Chinese leader Xi Jinping.
2: Sport.
4: Checking sport, Arsenal have won their first Premier League title since 2004 after a one-all draw between Manchester City and Bournemouth confirm their spot at the top of the table. Nathan Cleary has issued an ominous warning after Dylan Edwards' snubbing from the Blues' Origin team. The incumbent New South Wales fullback has lost his spot to James Tedesco for next week's series opener, and the NRL has confirmed the four clubs heading to Las Vegas for next year's season opener. That's the very latest. I'm Sasha Foote.
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0: Having a look at the weather for the last time this morning. It's going to be a mostly sunny day. That's what's in store for us, along with some light winds as well. 19 degrees set to be the top that we're going to reach. 13 degrees is what it is outside right now. Mostly sunny, and 20 degrees for your Thursday. Possible shower and 19 degrees for your Friday. Look, let's get ourselves back into the tunes. Firstly, Merc right about now. In the summertime. We can dream about it. We're currently living in the autumn time. Coming this half an hour, I'll let you know what's on SWA today, tonight. Morning Mr. Fifey, SWA.

Up a Light, Taylor Swift, Morning Mix with Fifey Swa, 99.9 Sydney's West. Now it is my time to tell you what's on Swa today, this afternoon and into the evening. Now, if you were to stick around, I hope you do so. We've got some great tunes after the 9 o'clock hour. Kicking it off will be some Jet. We've got some Noah Kahan, as well as Simply Red and Harry Styles. That's your first four artists in the 9 o'clock hour. We've still got some great tunes to go in this hour. From 4 p.m. this afternoon, Birthday Girl will be joining us. Yes, Lyndon will be on air from 4 p.m. celebrating her birthday. She'll definitely let you know what her lovely partner has gotten her for her birthday. Look, she tells me every year as a joke present for Christmas, which is something that it's good. Like, you should do this. For a joke present at Christmas time, she gets a bottle of dishwashing liquid from her lovely partner. I wonder what weird and spectacular gifts he gets her for her birthday. She'll be in from 4 p.m, so do listen in. From 6 p.m, something for everyone. And we've got a brand new show that has been on air for about a month now. That is John Jr. on Swa. He is fresh off the boat, as he says, and he plays you a vast majority of songs that you look at and go, they shouldn't be going together, but on John Jr. at Swa, they do. Retro Rewind with Peter Hines from 8 p.m. and the voice of Vietnam with Quan, rounding out your Wednesday lineup. Back into the tunes we do go, and we'll come back and wrap it all up. Here is The Police, Every Breath You Take, released on this day back in 1983. This song is celebrating an anniversary of a release date. Morning Mix with Fifey Swa.

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Morning Mix with Fife Eswa, 99.9, Sydney's West. I say stay if you're loving the music and the being the different kind of tunes that we play that commercial radio and other community radio stations are simply just not playing. 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I have. 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I dare you to change it all to Swa. 99.9. Every channel they change, it'll be like Swa, Swa, Swa, Swa. That'll be awesome. Look, it is time to get out of here now. I've had a great morning. I hope you've enjoyed the tunes this morning and also what I've spoken about. There's a few little things that are there along the way. Some dad jokes for Lyndon for her birthday. Let's get out the door with this one from Red Hot Chili Peppers. Song came out in 1999. Californication, off the album Californication, Red Hot Chili Peppers, Morning Mix with Fife. Swa 99.9, the difference is the music. Over and out for another day. Uru! I'll be here tomorrow from 6 a.m. Will you?

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4: Hello, I'm Sasha Foote. The opposition argues the Albanese government's proposed changes to the capital gains tax will hurt young Australians looking to build their wealth. 40 young business leaders have written to Prime Minister Anthony Albanese, urging him to rethink stripping the CGT discount from productive asset investments. Liberal leader Angus Taylor says it's clear Labor doesn't believe in aspirations.
5: We will fight every inch of the way to stop this, and if it gets through, we'll keep going, because these are amongst the very hardest working people in Australia. They are incredibly important to our communities, to our economy.
4: Police have charged a retired Brisbane doctor with sexually assaulting 15 women. The 74-year-old is accused of 94 counts of rape and 54 counts of sexual assault. Police say the timeline of allegations spanned from the early 2000s to 2015. Police in Victoria believe a car was speeding when it slammed into a tree and burst into flames, killing two people. Two males were inside the Honda Accord, which lost control on the Princess Highway in Dandenong. Detective Inspector Craig McAvoy says the highway is likely to remain closed for most of the morning as detectives comb the scene.
6: The scene is quite extensive, with debris scattered across all six lanes of Princess Highway. The driver's front tyre has come off with the wheel and everything. It's travelled about 100 metres down the road onto the opposite side of the road.
4: Detectives in New South Wales are investigating potential links to organised crime after a fatal shooting in Sydney's southwest. An investigation was launched when five men presented to two hospitals in the space of 90 minutes. One of them died while undergoing treatment. A crime scene is in place at Canley Heights. The eSafety Commissioner is taking enforcement action against an AI-powered service used to create sexually explicit deepfake images. A formal direction to comply has been issued to one of the most popular nudify services accessed in Australia. A Melbourne teenager has become the youngest Australian to reach the summit of Mount Everest. 18-year-old Bianca Adler completed the climb with her father, who got to the top in 2007. Her grandmother, Margaret Harrington, says she's been juggling the climb while completing her final year exams.
7: She's studying while she's been waiting at base camp. She's been studying. She has a computer and she's studying up there.
4: Checking sport, Billy Slater is defending his decision to name Caelan Ponga at fullback for Queensland as criticism mounts on the Maroons coach for leaving Reece Walsh out of the squad. Both the Maroons and Blues are in camp this week preparing for Game 1, which kicks off next Wednesday. And celebrations are underway across North London as tens of thousands spill on to the streets to celebrate Arsenal's first Premier League title in 22 years. The Gunners securing the trophy after Man City drew 1-1 with Bournemouth. That's the latest. I'm Sasha Foot.
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